Tell me what you want right now. 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So tell me what you want right now. You can get it.

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1: 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Three songs, apparently. The three best songs to come out of the Tony Hawk

0: Rick Ringer on the Bruce.
1: Did you know that Florida has more indoor tanning salons than McDonald's locations? What's their motto on their license plate again? Isn't it the Sunshine State? Okay, go figure. It's Queens of the Stone Age on the Bruce.

0: 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Also on air at 91.9 CFBS-FM 1 in beautiful Tobermory.
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